0: stone.
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2: 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I am the extreme wisdom of this show. 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
3: 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Ella Langley's got her sold-out show at the Zoo Amp, and Parker Millsap's playing at Beer City Music Hall. 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
1: Hey, we'll see you Wednesday on the Wake with Jake Show. Tickets on the tens. Hook up to the Tattoo Festival, which is coming to town.
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3: 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Bunny XO and Jelly Roll on the outs.
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2: 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Ella Langley's got her sold-out show at the Zoo Amp, and Parker Millsap's playing at Beer City Music Hall. 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
1: Hey, we'll see you Wednesday on the Wake with Jake Show. 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
2: 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Ella Langley's got her sold-out show at the Zoo Amp, and Parker Millsap's playing at Beer City Music Hall. 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
1: 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Ella Langley's got her sold-out show at the Zoo Amp, and Parker Millsap's playing at Beer City Music Hall. And the next month, Flatline Cavalry's at Riverwind's Beats and Bites on July 11th, Billy Bob Thornton's at Hard Rock Casino July 18th, and Jason Aldean and Chase Matthew play at Paycom Center on July 24th.
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0: Jake gives a shout out to his posse and more. 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

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Lucky Star Casino, the biggest jackpots and limitless promotions are closer than you think.

say Potts Farm was a place to go. Load a truck up, hit the dirt road. 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
3: 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Ella Langley's got her sold-out show at the Zoo Amp, and Parker Millsap's playing at Beer City Music Hall. 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
1: That's right, it's Autumn here on 93.3, and it's looking like the biggest shows in town are all happening this Thursday. Ella Langley's got her sold-out show at the Zoo Amp, and Parker Millsap's playing at Beer City Music Hall. 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
2: 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Ella Langley's got her sold-out show at the Zoo Amp, and Parker Millsap's playing at Beer City Music Hall. 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
0: It's always on 5 in Margaritaville, come to think of it.
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0: You've been there, haven't you?
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0: I've seen your boat there.

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2: 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Ella Langley's got her sold-out show at the Zoo Amp, and Parker Millsap's playing at Beer City Music Hall. 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
1: That's right, it's Autumn here on 93.3, and it's looking like the biggest shows in town are all happening this Thursday. Ella Langley's got her sold-out show at the Zoo Amp, and Parker Millsap's playing at Beer City Music Hall. 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
2: 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Ella Langley's got her sold-out show at the Zoo Amp, and Parker Millsap's playing at Beer City Music Hall. 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
2: 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The Wake with Jake Show. Kevin, Jesse, Owen, and Josh.
3: Let's start Wednesday morning by getting weird. You guys ready?
4: I like weird.
5: Waka waka.
3: This is weird. The New York Knicks owner, James Dolan, the NBA champs, told his players during the playoffs to avoid lovemaking.
6: What? Shouldn't that help
4: you? I've heard before. I've heard that.
3: Would it?
7: It helps like your testosterone
4: like
7: a little bit.
4: If you relieve it, you're too relaxed.
7: They want you a little juiced up.
6: They want you to stay nice and pent up.
4: Yeah, that's right.
3: Well, on behalf of the Wake with Jake Show, I want to thank you, Owen, for abstaining and putting the show first.
6: Yes, because that's totally my choice.
4: I don't know. Of all the abstainers, the guy with the four kids, I don't know if he's actually taking care of that.
6: Yeah.
3: He's a one-take guy.
6: Taking care of something. You call me what?
3: A one-take guy.
6: Okay.
3: A Brazilian psychic is predicting evil aliens are going to abduct 700 people at a World Cup match in Miami.
4: Nice.
6: How stupid is this?
3: She says a spacecraft will descend on the pitch at Hard Rock Stadium, and an alien army will then round up players, referees, and fans.
6: No, no. And you know what happens right as that starts? Steven Spielberg says, cut!
3: This is Marshfield, Wisconsin, asking residents to be on the lookout for a skunk named Violet.
4: Aww.
3: She recently escaped from her enclosure at the Wildwood Zoo. Violet has lived at the Wildwood Zoo for the past 2 years. See, look out or smell out.
4: Yeah. I wonder if she still has her stinker.
3: Oh, I don't know.
7: Do they take that off of them?
4: You can.
3: Really?
4: People that have them as pets. Yeah.
7: I did not know that.
3: It said that she had been, explain this to me, Jesse. She doesn't have rabies.
4: Oh.
3: You didn't have to worry about that.
4: Okay.
3: Because I guess the zoo took care of that.
4: I guess. Yeah. You can get vaccinations for rabies. What?
3: What?
7: We're in a new studio and Owen's just giggling over there.
6: I like it. I like it across
4: the you don't have a cough button over there? There you go.
6: Yeah.
3: All right, one more World Cup story. A Lima, Peru drug dealer was recently nabbed after police officers dressed as World Cup mascots.
7: No way.
3: The police said they found 2,524 packets of cocaine and a gun during their raid. They said, thanks to intelligence work, we realized that this person was a diehard football fan and was caught up in World Cup fever. Therefore, we decided to disguise personnel as World Cup mascots so we could approach him without raising suspicion and apprehend him.
6: Wow.
7: That's crazy.
3: That's a nutty story.
6: Remember we were talking about careers the other day and there was some sort of like security intelligence or something. We didn't understand what it was. Maybe that's what this was.
7: Oh, yeah. That could be.
3: There you go.
6: Huh. How about that?
2: Coming up on air and on the new Jake app.
6: I've got to do this now, early in the morning, because I can't wait any longer. It's such a fun topic to me. Toy Story.
4: Yes.
6: Not just Toy Story, but quizzing Kevin on the movie.
7: Yes, please.
6: Toy Story.
4: Toy Story. Tom Hanks. Trivia.
6: That's one of the questions. Here's Morgan Wallen with Ernest.

0: Well, Friday, Toy Story 5 comes out. I'm kind of wondering if we go take the boys to see it on Father's Day.
1: Do it!
0: I know!
1: Come on.
0: But I really want to quiz Kevin on Toy Story.
1: Oh, I know it all.

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With a staggering number of jackpots, our players are turning spins into wins. 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
1: I want you to text in tattoo right now to 405-231-5253 because you can get three-day passes to the Tattoo Festival happening this weekend. 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Good luck.
2: The plane.
3: Boss, the plane.
4: Friday.
3: Tattoo Festival. You'll get it. Older people get it.
2: We all get it.
4: Me and Josh don't get
1: things. We do not.
4: That.
2: 80s and before, yeah.
4: Friday, Toy Story 5 comes out. And before you give it a hard time, Kevin, because there's no new ideas and that this is the fifth installment of this fantastic franchise, let me tell you something. I was talking to Kelsey, my wife, at how excited I am to be able to take my boys to see a movie that came out when I was about 4 years old originally.
2: Aww.
4: And that's the brilliance of Disney, because I'm in the key demo, 35 years old, gonna be.
2: Yep.
4: And that, you know, when I've got kids, that's how you continue a franchise, to continue to make money, to have it live long and prosperous.
2: It has to be relevant for the parent and for the kid.
3: No. The brilliance of Disney is they know that they'll rehash the same old crap and you'll keep buying it.
4: No.
3: That's the brilliance.
2: This is not Apple, Kevin. This is Disney.
4: Well, Pixar and Apple had something to do with each other.
2: That's true.
4: I will say, this one's going to be a little different because Jesse's going to be the hero, apparently. We find out something about Jesse, the yodeling cowgirl, and our own Jesse. And that's kind of the inspiration behind Taylor Swift's song that is taking the country music world by storm, and everything else for that matter. Mm-hmm. But Kevin, I wanted to quiz you.
3: I can't wait.
4: Jesse, Josh, if he can't answer, you guys get to pick up the scraps.
3: We'll steal.
4: Because these are super easy. Toy Story quiz questions. Before he became Buzz Lightyear, Kevin, what was Buzz's original name during development? Now, maybe y'all don't know this, but this is a good trivia.
3: Larry Lightyear.
4: Lunar Larry.
2: Oh. What?
4: I'm not joking.
1: Wow.
4: I know you just grabbed that right out of your
2: gay
4: hole.
2: That blew my mind.
3: I just figured something that alliterates.
1: Good job, Kev.
4: Lunar Larry. That's correct. Okay, so I'll give that to you.
3: I could write for Disney.
4: Okay. you could have shown
1: it. I would love to see a Kevin written Disney movie.
3: Oh,
2: it'd be
3: all over
2: 5 minutes long.
3: Yeah. I'd be all over it.
4: It'd be a nice short. Which famous actor provides the voice of Woody?
2: You know this. Come
4: you
2: on.
4: Said it earlier.
3: Yes. Well, I was thinking the other dude. Tom Hanks.
4: That's right.
2: Wait.
4: What?
2: Said Woody, right?
4: Woody,
2: okay.
4: Yes. During production of Toy Story 2, the movie almost disappeared forever. What happened?
3: Someone erased the VHS tape.
4: No.
2: They taped over it with a football game.
4: It was actually a computer that the command on there accidentally started deleting the film. Deleting the film. But thankfully, an editor lady who was on maternity leave had a backup of the entire film at her house because they were letting her work from home.
2: My goodness.
1: That's so lucky.
4: What legendary comedian voiced Mr. Potato Head? Old curmudgeon-y sounding guy.
3: Yeah. Larry the Cable Guy.
4: Yeah. No, that's Tater. That's Tomater from Cars.
1: He'd be great Potato Head.
4: Anybody?
1: I don't know this one.
2: Hang on, let me think.
4: You're going to kick yourself.
2: Is it, what's his face?
4: Don Rickles.
2: Oh, I'm not thinking the rest.
4: Buzz Lightyear got his name from a real person. Who was it?
2: You know this.
1: I know this.
2: Think about the name.
4: Buzz Lightyear, real astronaut.
3: Oh, Buzz Aldrin.
4: There you go.
2: Nice.
4: Which character was created first during the development, Woody or Buzz?
3: Woody.
4: Yes. And finally, which Toy Story character was already a real toy decades before the movie came out? I mentioned him earlier, voiced by Don Rickles. Were you listening?
1: He doesn't remember from 2 minutes ago.
3: Oh, no. I have no idea.
4: Mr. Potato Head.
3: Oh, Mr. Potato Head.
4: There you go.
3: Nice.
4: That was...

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1: Okay. 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

0: Give us a second, and we'll give you country music news on the way. On the Wake with Jake show, talking about Jelly Roll. Oh, boy. Found himself in a Tammy Wynette situation.
1: He did.
0: A little D-I-V-O-R-C-E coming up for him. Plus, Brett Eldridge got married.
2: Oh, what?
1: The opposite.
0: I know. We got bookend stories coming up on the Wake with Jake.

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2: It's a Wednesday. Happy birthday, 39 years old, Kendrick Lamar.
3: Okay.
2: Venus Williams.
3: Nice.
2: 46.
3: Hey, I didn't know they have the same birthday. That's special because she came up on the Super Bowl halftime that he was doing.
2: You don't say.
3: Yeah.
2: I bet that's why. And Saturday Night Live star Will Forte is 56 today.
4: What's a Kendrick Lamar song that Stay Hungry?
3: It's Humble.
5: Stay humble. Sit down.
4: That's it.
3: Yeah. Good job.
2: Brett Eldridge ran off and got married.
3: No way.
2: He shared the news on his Instagram of what I'm only considering as a mysterious bride, because he doesn't show her face. He doesn't mention her name. He doesn't at her in the post. But he did say, quote, "I met an amazing woman who truly loves me for me. Someone who's just as goofy as I am. Some of the best things in life are the ones you plant and grow quietly in your sacred space away from the noise."
3: So it
2: seems to be in his announcement, he's also making it clear he's not going to tell you who she is, what they've been doing.
3: Mm-hmm.
2: But the question also is, what's Brett Eldridge been doing much lately these days anyway?
4: Hopefully he'll find a hit on his honeymoon.
2: Yeah, maybe write a good song.
4: Been a while, I'm just
2: been
4: saying.
2: A while.
3: He's been
2: a while.
3: In love. It's hard to write love songs. It's better to write breakup songs.
2: Well, hope those don't come, because breakup songs may be coming soon for Jelly Roll. And if we roll the tape somewhere in the archive,
4: yeah.
2: Kevin's been saying for many weeks now, although he wouldn't wish this upon anybody, but he felt that something was up with Jelly Roll. And now, Kevin, it seems to be your suspicions are true.
4: What's weird, too, is that I just found out he's got new music coming. Days. So I know the timing is odd.
3: That is weird.
2: Apparently, it happened back May 18th, where he filed the divorce papers. Now they've been married 10 years. There was some infidelity from him at one point in their relationship, where they were separated. But now it looks like it's going to be official. They're breaking it off. ABC is going to air a live concert special on the 4th of July called Disney Celebrates America, Nashville Star Spangled Bash.
3: Oh.
2: Ryan Seacrest is going to host it, and a slew of country artists will be a part of the lineup, between Tim McGraw, Reba, also Nick Jonas, and Sublime will be a part of this
3: on the
2: 4th of July.
3: Fun fact,
2: yeah.
3: Sublime...
2: Yeah.
3: Lead singer died years ago.
2: Oh.
3: His son is now the lead singer.
2: Oh.
3: And he sounds
2: cool.
3: Just like him.
2: Like when Glenn Fry's his son shows up for the Eagles. Mm-hmm. Oh, Tommy Two Tone Fry.
3: Okay.
2: Declan.
4: I don't know.
2: That's your country music news.
4: Jacob, I think.
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3: Your take it or leave it today, Misty from UConn.
4: Misty wrote in and said, my husband and I got into a fight last night because I started crying after I found out Jelly Roll and Bunny are divorcing.
5: Aww.
4: He started making fun of me and teasing me, and he couldn't understand why I was so emotional about them splitting.
3: Is this Kevin?
4: He said, I have no reason to be crying because I don't know them.
5: Amen.
4: I'm a fan, and I think it's okay that I'm invested and that I cried. He is refusing to apologize. Does he owe me an apology, or is he right? Am I the ridiculous one, or is he?
5: You are the ridiculous
3: one. No!
5: Come on. You don't know them?
3: Mm. So?
5: Okay, you don't. Why would you get so invested on someone you don't know? You just know their public persona. Nope. Ridiculous.
3: Okay, but
4: yeah, thank you, Jesse.
3: It has nothing to do with what she's emotional about. It has everything to do with the fact that he's making fun of her.
5: Mm-hmm. Because it's ridiculous that she's emotional about upset about a divorce about people you don't know.
3: If Sherry, you're going to say she wouldn't.
5: She wouldn't.
3: But if she did,
6: yeah.
3: Like, let's say she was infatuated with the whole, like, I know a lot of people.
6: Let's say Baker Mayfield.
3: Baker
6: and Brittany, whatever their names are.
5: She wouldn't cry about it.
3: Okay, but if she did, that's what I'm saying. Okay, anything that she would get upset about. Would you say you're being ridiculous?
5: Well, we're pretty honest with each other, and in this situation, this is being ridiculous.
4: Wow.
3: I would be so mad at Gary.
4: Right?
6: If he called you out and said you're being ridiculous.
5: You're enabling silly behavior.
3: It's not hurting you.
5: So enabling silly behavior to cry about the two of them breaking up. What are we doing?
3: Not to mention, I don't know how old Misty is, but can we talk about menopause and not being able to be like, not aware. You're very aware. You're very empathetic when it comes to other people.
6: Menopause is a real issue among women.
5: It is.
3: What?
5: Menopause.
4: Menopause.
3: Oh.
6: So, okay.
3: I was are y'all making fun of me?
6: No. If Gary happened to laugh at you for you crying over a dead squirrel in your backyard, which is something that could and will happen.
3: Mm-hmm.
6: You wouldn't like that if he made fun of you for getting emotional.
3: I'm going to go, Kevin. He wouldn't do that.
5: Here's what's happening, though. Here's what's happening with Gary. Gary is saying the words, oh, Jesse, I'm so sorry. In his head, he's going, this is ridiculous.
3: Oh, sure. Maybe I should. I'm gonna have a little recorded conversation with him tonight.
4: Recorded?
5: Well, he's going to say the right words.
3: No.
6: Oh, no, don't let him know.
3: I'm not going to let him know.
6: Secretly record him.
5: You're going to make something up?
6: Yeah, what are you going to say?
3: You know how well he knows how much things hurt me?
6: Uh-huh.
3: Like, he's an empathetic person anyway.
4: Yeah.
3: And so when the person he loves, I hope this is the truth, is hurt about something. Typically, you kind of feel something when the person you love is hurting.
5: Yeah. Let's take this.
3: It doesn't matter what it is about. You are there for your partner. You don't make fun of your partner for something that is important to them.
6: Boom.
5: Full stop, period. I think sometimes you have to speak truth to power.
6: Truth to power?
3: Whoa. This is really surprising to me about you.
4: It is a little bit.
3: You are very...
5: It's Bunny XOXO and Jelly
3: Roll. We're losing that.
6: Yeah, we're getting to the point that whatever someone cares about.
5: Let's take it to the absurd. U.S. Open this week. I'll be totally invested. Gary's wanting Matthew Fitzpatrick to win the U.S. Open. And when he doesn't, he starts bawling. Are you going to say, oh, Gary?
3: Yes.
5: That's just crazy. You say, Gary, man up. He'll get it next time. This
3: and
5: is silly.
3: My wife,
5: I guarantee you, would say, man up. That's
4: I don't think she would.
3: I would never.
4: You think she would?
5: You guys are ridiculous.
4: She would just say, man up?
5: Oh, my goodness, yes.
4: Really?
5: She's more of a man than I am.
3: Yeah, that's true. I agree with that. No. Hey, we're on the same page.
5: Yeah.
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5: Maybe. 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
2: Yes, it is.
1: You're going to take the boys to see the Toy Story?
2: Well, hopefully they're taking me to that and to get a little Andy's frozen custard.
1: Oh.
2: I'm not asking for anything, though. What are you doing for your daddy?
1: Okay.
2: Oh, let's talk about it.
3: No.
2: Coming up.
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2: 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The Wake with Jake Show. Kevin, Jesse, Owen, and Josh.
3: Brand new hour on the Wake with Jake Show. We welcome you into it. 93.3. What's everybody getting into for Father's Day weekend?
4: Ooh.
3: You gonna do something with old Jimmy?
4: I am. We're actually going over to his house tonight. He asked for, because everyone was free tonight rather than this weekend.
3: So what are you gonna do this weekend?
4: We got a big family. I don't think we're doing anything with him this weekend. We're going over to his house tonight, and he's hosting. We're catering barbecue and stuff. It's gonna
3: be a good game night. You and Elise on Sunday for Father's Day, maybe.
4: No, don't go there.
3: Okay.
5: Where are you getting your barbecue stuff?
4: I don't know. He's picking the place, and then we're gonna pick it up.
3: Where would you suggest? Yeah.
5: Ray's.
4: Ray's is good.
3: Ray's.
4: Yeah.
3: What about Swadley's?
5: They've got
3: a brand new sauce called Guilty Verdict.
5: It's super spicy.
4: Clark Crew is really good too.
3: Yeah.
4: I think we're
3: all if we had $1 million.
4: Okay,
5: is it
4: not
5: super
4: that
5: expensive?
4: Bad.
5: It's
4: well, a little
6: all
4: expensive.
6: It's pricey.
5: But you get a lot.
3: Swadley's,
5: I'm sure.
3: They do have some really good okra.
4: Are you getting celebrated?
5: Are you
4: this
5: getting
4: weekend?
5: Paid under the table for that? You bring them up a lot.
3: It's tourism dollars.
5: Okay.
6: I am
5: kidding.
6: You ask. We've canceled all Father's Day celebrations in honor of the divorce of Jimmy Rowland.
5: Stop.
6: We're like, we can't go on.
3: Here's what's gonna happen at Kevin's house. Kevin's going to be in his little easy chair watching the U.S. Open
6: all weekend,
3: salivating over Mike Tirico's coverage. And Sherry's going to come in around 2 o'clock on Sunday. Honey, would you like another Reese's Cup? And he's going to say, put it right here, baby. And they're going to...
6: How did you know how this was all going to work out?
3: Oh, but aren't you going to go see Connor like halfway?
6: Saturday, you're going to meet him in Ardmore for some dinner. That'll be fun.
3: Will you be tracking on the phone the U.S. Open progress?
6: Probably, I guess. I hadn't really thought about that.
3: Now, will you be doing anything with your father?
6: No.
3: I know what?
6: Well, we were going to cook, Sherry was going to cook lunch for her dad and my dad, and I invited him, and he said, I got plans.
5: I love him so much.
4: He's got plans?
5: That's going to be me growing, like, all old and stuff. Like, what? Alex will try to, nope, I'm leaving.
4: What?
5: I'm
4: it's
5: going
4: Father's
5: out of town.
4: Day.
5: You should be able to do what you want to do on your day.
6: Yeah. I don't disagree. He's doing some show or something up in Guthrie.
5: That's
6: some
5: fun.
6: 50s, 60s music show.
3: Just him and like Nance?
5: Is it the Pollard or something?
6: I guess. I don't know. Maybe my brother's going and I don't know. I have no idea.
3: Your brother got the tickets for him and you missed out.
5: Do
6: maybe.
5: You think your brother's the favorite or are you the favorite?
3: Yeah.
6: I don't think they have favorites.
3: Yeah, I couldn't answer that for my family either.
5: Really?
3: Yeah.
4: Every parent has a favorite.
5: Uh-huh.
4: I stand by that.
3: I do not have a favorite.
5: That's why I stopped
4: that's
5: at
4: such
5: one,
4: a lie.
5: So I didn't have to have that.
3: It's not such a lie.
4: No, you have a favorite kid.
5: What do you think?
4: And you know which one my guess is? My
3: what?
4: Guess to which one is your favorite?
3: Go ahead.
4: Is Gatlin. Just for
3: not true.
4: Just for the chaos, the funniness, the funny. Whose lines and who do you talk about most on this show?
3: No, he just has
4: it's
3: a lot of things. He's been a turd lately. We've been having to put him in timeout.
4: Oh,
3: no.
5: We'll check back in about 10 years.
4: Yeah. When they're teenagers.
5: When you're teenagers, that's when you decide.
6: Are you the favorite?
4: I would say I'm the favorite.
6: Wow. Yeah.
5: The only boy. Yeah.
3: This segment was supposed to be about Kevin.
5: Oh, it is.
3: Kevin's daddy issues.
5: Sorry.
4: That's
5: Kevin.
4: Right.
6: No daddy
5: yeah,
6: issues.
5: You have daddy
3: he's
5: issues.
3: Avoiding you on Father's
6: he
3: Day.
6: He stiffed me for Father's Day. We spend plenty of time together.
4: Okay. You're going to see him this weekend, though.
6: I don't think so.
4: Oh, my God.
6: Well, I see him at church.
4: Oh, okay.
3: Passing.
6: See him at church,
5: Here's a question for the dads in the room.
3: Yes?
5: If your kids didn't celebrate you, what would you feel like?
6: I mean, I know my kids love me. Father's Day is an opportunity just for you to spend more money anyway, and so whatever, you know?
5: I always feel that way about Mother's
3: Day. My method is I always try to do Mother's Day upright because I know Father's Day is coming.
2: Coming up on air on the new Jake app.
3: Did you know that, I don't know who's doing this, but somebody is going to do a time capsule that they're going to, you know, bury or whatever for 250 years.
5: That's incredible.
3: Oh, they're trying to figure out what to put in this time capsule.
5: Nice.
3: And looky, hey, come on in here.
4: Oh.
3: Sam Elliott is here.
4: Hi.
5: He found us.
3: To give his suggestions of what we should put in the time capsule. Here's Max McNeil.

0: 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Better me for you.
1: We're 93.3 Jake FM. We're so proud to have you here on a Wednesday we could bust. Also, they're going to do a time capsule.
2: Oh.
1: And not open it for another 250 years. Sam Elliott is here to tell us what we should put in that thing. Here's the new one from Lainey.

0: 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With a staggering number of jackpots, our players are turning spins into wins. Lucky Star Casino, the biggest jackpots and limitless promotions are closer than you think.
1: Oh. When they do a family tree, you're going to be like way
2: so my
1: up here.
2: Great, great, great grandkids would.
3: I mean, maybe,
1: think about,
3: maybe,
1: like,
3: maybe third generation.
1: I don't know.
3: They live 80 years.
4: Our great grandfather, Joshua Connett, is how they'll probably talk.
5: Yeah. Or they'll be talking like German.
2: Or like robotic. They'll be talking like robots.
3: What?
1: You know what's crazy?
5: AI bots.
1: I mean, as much as you're joking, like, that's happened. There are certain countries that we would have been speaking different languages had it not been for certain wars.
5: Mm-hmm. But a good thing we beat Paraguay in soccer.
1: Yeah, that's right.
5: Which, that's right. On the TV,
3: yeah.
5: I said, yeah, we beat Portugal. Look at my ear. They said, we beat Paraguay. It's Paraguay.
1: Oh.
5: I said, oh, excuse me. Same thing.
3: One of those pee countries.
5: Yeah, pee-pee. Anyway, here to tell us their suggestions of the top five things we should put in that time capsule is Sam Elliott. Come on in!
6: Yeah!
5: A real American.
2: Yes.
3: Real.
2: Get out of here, Owen.
3: Hey, Sam.
7: Well, what are y'all doing in this different studio?
3: Well, we've got some problems in our main studio. Can I ask before you get to the list, are you pretty torn up over Jelly Roll and Bunny XOXO breaking up?
7: Oh, Kevin, I couldn't give two hooies.
3: Oh, I love you, Sam.
7: Jelly Belly and Bunny Honey.
3: Yeah.
1: Jelly Belly and
7: now,
1: Bunny.
7: My wife.
3: Oh, yeah?
7: She texted me the article from TMZ.
3: Yeah, yeah.
7: And she said, boy, aren't you glad we stayed? Out of the headlines.
3: Yeah, that's true.
7: Yeah.
3: What would you do if she was crying about that?
7: Hear my wife about Jelly Roll and the bunny? I tell her to suck it right off.
3: What? I don't know what that means.
7: I don't know what that means. Suck it up.
3: Thank you.
7: Enjoy. About that time capsule?
3: Yeah, we're just talking about it.
7: Did you know, because I am a American,
3: citizen?
1: Patriot.
7: I'm an American citizen, and I am an American enthusiast.
2: Yeah.
1: What was that word?
7: I'm an American enthusiast.
3: Enthusiast.
7: They asked me, Sam Elliott, if I could be on the committee of what kind of trinkets we're going to put inside the America 250-year time capsule. And so I've got the top five things that should be in the American time capsule. They should put in a cheesy gordita crunch from Taco Bell. Trust me, it'll keep. It'll keep. Number four, I think they should put a croc in there. Because nothing against the bald eagle, but that's the true symbol of America.
1: Mm.
7: Oh, you got any crocs there, Kevin?
2: Oh, like the shoes.
1: The shoe.
2: Not like the animal.
7: No, who do I look like? Jack Hanna?
1: Kind of.
7: Number three, they should put some Ozempic in there. Trust me, in 250 years, Americans will still be fat.
2: Oh, Sam.
7: Number two, they should put a few strands of Timothy Chalamet's mustache in there.
2: Oh.
7: So basically, all of Timothy Chalamet's mustache. And finally, the top five things that they should put in the American time capsule. A video greeting from Nick Cannon. Because future humans should know who their common ancestor is.
2: That old boy
7: got a lot of children.
3: Yes, he does.
1: That's a massive, massive family tree.
7: I'm Sam Elliott. I'll see you in 250.
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2: We have a brand new home for an old segment that we've been doing for a while, but this is where it sits now. Wellness Wednesday. All right, so I saw this one little post on Pinterest that was super cute. It's a summer cookout tip. Because, you know, I mean, I love me some potato salad, and I love some coleslaw, and I love all the veggies and stuff. And you know what? If there's meat there, I'll sneak some on the plate if it's a special occasion. If it looks too good for me to pass up. But you want things to keep at a certain temperature, especially if you're outside, and especially the cold stuff, right? Because that mayonnaise goes bad quick in the 90-degree heat. So I saw this, and I thought, okay, I'm doing this for Wellness Wednesday, and I'm going to go find some other hacks that help you get through a summertime barbecue. Keep things cool. In a kiddie pool.
3: Oh, with ice.
2: You get a small kiddie pool, and you put it on a table, so obviously, like, the dogs can't get to it and stuff, and kids aren't kicking grass into it or whatever. You put it on a table, fill it with ice, and then just situate all the little bowls and platters in the kiddie pool with all the ice. I loved that. It's adorable, too. One of the other things to keep drinks cool, instead of just putting ice all in the cooler, use water balloons that have been frozen.
4: Oh, wow. How did you just stick water balloons in the freezer?
2: That way, once they melt, they're they're still in the balloon, and you can just kind of swap them out, and you don't get any of that like melty ice stuff.
5: Keep the kids away from them.
2: That would
4: Those would hurt.
2: Yeah, maybe this is for an adult party.
4: Yeah, please.
2: Yeah,
3: well, the adult would still.
2: Oh yeah.
3: Drunk.
2: Oh man.
4: Dish.
2: Ow. Have fun with that, kids.
3: Yeah.
2: Another way to keep bugs out of your food is use cookie jars. And a lot of times, like, you can get the clear ones, I think, even at, like, dollar store
3: and
2: stuff. Oh,
3: yeah, the little seal on it?
2: Yeah, and put, like, your sides and stuff in the cookie jars so you can put the lid on and it keeps the flies away.
5: Yeah, but bugs are just part of the toppings
2: extra protein, right?
4: Oh, yeah. No.
2: Right?
5: Come on.
2: To keep flies and such and, you know, the little gnat things, the fruit flies, out of your cup. Like, if you're drinking like a beer and there's still an opening, you put the straw in a cupcake liner.
3: Okay.
2: And put it on top to where it just keeps everything out.
4: Yeah.
2: Except for the straw. A way to keep your paper towels in check, because, you know, once they fall on the ground, they fall on the ground and they could sop up whatever, and then you're out an entire roll of paper towels. You get one of those flagpole holder things that stick in the ground that have, you know, that you put like your Happy Easter flag on or whatever.
3: Yeah.
2: You put the paper towel on that as a holder that's off the ground. It's not on a table.
4: That's smart.
2: Right?
4: Smart.
2: I love these. And then my last one is from HGTV, actually. They have a first aid kit that they keep all of their sunscreen and the bug, the off and stuff, the DEET, if you will. And you can put, like, Band-Aids and ointment and all the things that you might need that instead of, like, traipsing into the kitchen to get or whatever. You can keep it outside. Maybe some antibacterial stuff or whatever. Just put it in a little pail and keep it outside, and everybody knows where to go to get whatever.
5: Have you thought maybe of doing a picnic planning coordinator business?
4: Oh.
5: Got something going here.
2: That's called Pinterest.
4: Oh.
3: www.
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5: What the heck are we doing?
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1: Well, she got upset about Jelly Roll and Bunny XO splitting the Splitsville. And he teased her about it.
2: Oh, good for him.
1: Oh, Kevin.
3: What, Kevin? Come on, Kevin.
1: You're going to come around to our side, I promise.
2: I don't think so.
1: Oh, okay.
3: Kevin.
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2: Your take it or leave it today, Misty from UConn.
3: Misty wrote in, said, my husband and I got into a fight last night because I started crying after I found out Jelly Roll and Bunny are divorcing.
4: Aww.
3: He started making fun of me and teasing me, and he couldn't understand why I was so emotional about them splitting.
2: Is this Kevin?
3: He said, I have no reason to be crying because I don't know them.
4: Amen.
3: I'm a fan, and I think it's okay that I'm invested and that I cried. He is refusing to apologize. Does he owe me an apology, or is he right? Am I the ridiculous one, or is he?
4: You are the ridiculous one.
2: No!
4: Oh, come on. You don't know them?
2: So?
4: Okay, you don't. Why would you get so invested on someone you don't know? You just know their public persona. Nope. Ridiculous.
2: Okay, but
3: yeah, thank you, Jesse.
2: It has nothing to do with what she's emotional about. It has everything to do with the fact that he's making fun of her.
4: Mm-hmm. Because it's ridiculous that she's emotional about upset about a divorce about people you don't know.
2: If Sherry, you're going to say she wouldn't.
4: She wouldn't.
2: But if she did,
5: yeah.
2: Like, let's say she was infatuated with the whole, like, I know a lot of people.
5: Baker, let's say Baker Mayfield.
2: Baker Mayfield.
5: Baker and Brittany, whatever their names are.
4: She wouldn't cry about it.
2: Okay, but if she did, that's what I'm saying. Okay, anything that she would get upset about. Would you say you're being ridiculous?
4: We're pretty honest with each other, and in this situation, this is being ridiculous.
5: Wow.
2: I would be so mad at Gary.
5: Right? If he called you out and said you're being ridiculous.
4: You're enabling silly behavior.
2: It's not hurting you.
4: Enabling silly behavior to cry about the two of them breaking up. What are we doing?
2: Not to mention, I don't know how old Misty is, but can we talk about menopause and not being able to be not aware. You're very aware. You're very empathetic when it comes to other people.
5: Menopause is a real issue among women.
4: It is.
2: What?
3: Menopause.
2: Oh.
5: So, okay.
2: I was are y'all making fun of me?
5: No. If Gary happened to laugh at you for you crying over a dead squirrel in your backyard, which is something that could and will happen.
2: Mm-hmm.
5: You wouldn't like that if he made fun of you for getting emotional.
2: I'm gonna go, Kevin. He wouldn't do that.
4: Here's what's happening, though. Here's what's happening with Gary. Gary is saying the words, "Oh, Jesse, I'm so sorry." In his head, he's going, "This is ridiculous."
2: Oh, sure. Here he is. Maybe I should. I'm gonna have a little recorded conversation with him tonight.
3: Recorded?
4: Well, he's gonna say the right words.
2: No.
5: Oh no! Don't let him know.
2: I'm not gonna let him know.
5: Secretly record him.
4: You're gonna make something up.
5: Yeah. What are you gonna say?
2: You know how well he knows how much things hurt me.
5: Uh-huh.
2: Like, he's an empathetic person anyway.
3: Yeah.
2: And so when the person he loves, I hope this is the truth, is hurt about something. Typically, you kind of feel something when the person you love is hurting.
4: Yeah. Let's take this.
2: It doesn't matter what it is about. You are there for your partner. You don't make fun of your partner for something that is important to them.
5: Boom.
4: Full stop. Period. I think sometimes you have to speak truth to power.
5: Truth to power?
2: Whoa. This is really surprising to me about you.
3: It is a little bit.
2: You are very...
4: it's Bunny XOXO and Jelly
2: matter.
4: Roy.
2: We're losing that.
5: Yeah, we're getting to the point that whatever someone cares about.
4: Let's take it to the absurd. U.S. Open this week. I'll be totally invested. Gary's wanting Matthew Fitzpatrick to win the U.S. Open. And when he doesn't, he starts bawling. Are you going to say, oh, Gary?
2: Yes.
4: That's just crazy. You say, Gary, man up. He'll get it next time. This
2: and
4: is silly.
2: My wife,
4: I guarantee you, would say, man up. That's
3: no.
4: And
3: I don't think she would.
2: I would never.
3: You think she would?
4: You guys are ridiculous.
3: She would just say, man up?
4: Oh, my goodness, yes.
3: Really?
4: She's more of a man than I am.
2: Oh. Yeah, that's true. I agree with that. No. Hey, we're on the same page.
3: Yeah.
1: Coming up on air and on the new Jake App.
4: I don't know if you guys know or not. Josh is sneaky over there.
5: What?
4: He's got a lot of things about
5: what
4: himself that he doesn't disclose.
5: Silent but deadly, you mean?
4: Yeah,
3: no.
4: He slow played us on something. I'll tell you at 8, Wake with Jake Show Wednesday.
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4: With Kevin, Jesse, Owen, and Josh.
5: 8 o'clock Wednesday morning. Let's find out what caught our ear. I'll go quickly. We went to lunch, I think it was last week, Josh, or a couple of weeks ago, and
6: yeah.
5: my truck was in the in the shop getting an oil change. He said, hey, can you drive? And I didn't realize all this time that he has a stick shift, and he drives really well.
6: Well, thank you, Kev. He's a smooth stick operator.
5: I would love to know the percentage of people your age that actually own and know how to drive well a stick shift.
7: Very low. Very low. Yeah. I don't know why it was the first, not first car that I learned on, but one of the first cars I learned how to drive was stick shift. So that taught me young, which was nice.
5: Slow playing us, though.
7: Slow playing.
5: Never knew.
7: Yeah. I'm smarter than you guys.
5: Never knew.
4: Oh,
7: yeah, that's
4: okay.
7: What it is. What caught my ear is if you're going to the Ella Langley show tomorrow night, the big show at the Zoo Amp, you can come see us.
5: Nice.
7: From 4 to 6 we'll be set up. I'm not sure where yet, but just follow us on our socials and we'll let you know. And you can stop by our table and grab some koozies, maybe some custom koozies, and then head into the show to go see Ella Langley. So, yeah, I just want to let people know that we're going to be out there and it'll be a fun time.
4: You know what's really exciting is to walk up to the... like on your way up to the front of the zoo and seeing everybody just like, they've got that anticipation and you know, typically that's where radio people are. But it's still like,
7: it's cool.
4: That like, we're going in.
5: She sent me a t-shirt that I'm debating on wearing, but I feel like I've aged out.
4: What?
5: It says I'm an Ella fella, and I just think that's creepy.
4: Is it?
6: You said you were going to give that to me and I've yet to see it.
5: Okay, I'll give it to you after the show.
4: After the show.
7: He's going to wear it first.
4: Sweat stains everywhere.
6: Can you wash it for me?
4: What caught my ear is what caught my back.
7: Oh.
4: I went into the bathroom here at Tyler Media yesterday after the show.
5: Barefoot?
4: No!
7: Ew!
4: No, that's never going to happen.
6: Worst place.
4: And I could tell that someone... and I can't really say a man, but someone designed it. That doesn't have to carry anything. I went in there for the first time with my backpack, my work backpack. And I had to put it on the front of me like I was carrying a baby and sit on the toilet. Because there's nowhere to hook it.
7: There's no hooks inside the stalls.
4: Nope.
6: Well, won't you get that, run it up the ladder, and we'll put an order in.
5: I feel like that's a larger conversation, though.
4: What do you mean?
5: I don't take stuff into the bathroom.
7: Yeah,
4: I don't either.
5: I wouldn't take a backpack.
7: Yeah, just put it.
4: I typically
7: put
4: don't.
7: It down
5: it's
7: the studio
5: tainted,
7: or something.
5: But like, tainted now.
6: But
7: it is.
6: She did
4: what?
7: No, that's in at a public bathroom.
5: Don't
7: do
5: it.
4: That's hang on a second.
5: Tainted.
4: I'm not putting it on the floor.
7: No, it doesn't matter. Doesn't matter.
6: There's stuff in the air. Yeah.
4: Hang on.
7: Whoa.
4: Are your clothes then?
5: Well, you don't have a choice there.
7: Yeah, you don't. You flushed the toilet with the backpack in the same stall.
5: Oh, Jesse.
4: No. The door is open.
7: What was this backpack?
6: Wow.
7: I just don't want to touch it.
6: It's right over there.
5: Brutal.
7: Oh, I smell it from here.
4: Hang on a second.
6: Okay.
7: That's nasty.
4: Everything on your body is tainted then.
7: How?
6: That's true.
5: That's the reason you go at home.
4: Oh, my gosh.
7: That's why you wash yourself.
6: Yeah. Washer and dryer.
4: All are disgusting here.
6: Hey, real quickly, what caught my ear? We should be getting a break for the next few weeks, maybe just a few days of political ads.
4: Good.
6: After a historic amount of money was spent on this primary.
4: Crazy.
6: Historic.
5: Isn't the next one is...
6: August runoff.
5: Yeah, so maybe at least a month,
6: right? Maybe.
7: We get a month off?
6: Maybe.
4: Yeah. Maybe.
6: But, you know, just put your blinders on once they come back up.
7: Blinders.
2: Coming up on air and on the new Jake app.
6: Hey, in this studio, I really can see out the window.
4: Oh, look at that.
6: And there's a bus here
5: from
6: Belmont Cove Assisted Living, our friend Wyman.

0: Rock.
1: Well, the bus from Belmont Cove Assisted Living Center is
2: here. That's what that is.
1: Uh-huh. And that means Wyman is going to scoot his way in here in just a moment. Maybe tell us some old stories of yesteryear. It's on the way after Shavuzzi and Jelly Roll.

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2: 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It's for this weekend, by the way. Good luck.
3: I just cannot hear that without thinking of Hervé Villechaize, who was in Fantasy Island.
4: I didn't know his name.
3: Bus, de plane. His name was Tattoo.
2: Yeah. Oh, his name was Tattoo. Yeah.
3: So I apologize. It's an old reference, but I'm sorry.
5: Yeah.
3: Wyman remembers.
4: Hey, Wyman.
5: I remember Tattoo.
3: Oh, Tattoo. That's right.
5: Yeah.

0: Lucky Star Casino. With a staggering number of jackpots, our players are turning spins into wins. Lucky Star Casino, the biggest jackpots and limitless promotions are closer than you think.
1: As e pluribus unum.
2: Oh, okay.
3: I don't know if that's...
2: How long were you in the Navy?
1: When they asked for my papers at the VA,
2: yeah,
1: I'm what you call non-wartime veteran of the Navy. Mm-hmm. Thank you, Lord, for that. But I did have some buddies who did the Korea War and all that.
4: Yeah. You know.
1: But I did a basic training, started in Corpus Christi, and then we went up and spent some time in Michigan.
2: Okay. Mm. I'm going to have to fact check some of these naval bases you're throwing out, but thank you for your service.
1: You're welcome. I went up to train in Michigan.
2: Uh-huh. And where at in Michigan?
1: Not too far outside of Detroit.
2: Okay.
3: Oh, wow.
1: But it then went into... do some training in the month of February.
2: Oof.
1: And it was colder than a stepmother's kiss.
2: Yeah, I bet.
1: And one day my naval officer, he put me on patrol.
2: A what?
1: He put me on patrol.
2: Patrol, I get you.
1: And I happened to be inside of a large dumpster.
2: Oh.
1: Where he had me peering through the lid. And it was incredibly cold. And I hear all of a sudden on the door.
2: Oh, no.
1: And he was a mean rascal.
4: Mm.
1: But he popped his head in there and he said, "Lawrence, would you like a cup of coffee?"
2: Oh.
1: And he gave me, in a little tinfoil cup, a cup of coffee.
2: Yeah.
1: And it kept my hands warm through the gloves.
4: Oh, yeah.
1: Let me tell you all something. You can have your Starbucks.
2: Yeah.
1: You can have your Dunkin' Donut. You can even have McDonald's coffee. But that cup of coffee I had was the best cup of coffee.
3: Oh, wow.
1: I've ever had in my life.
4: Right.
2: A dumpster cup of coffee, the best cup of coffee ever.
1: Because it was as cold as a stepmother's kiss.
2: Yeah.
1: And it really hit me right. Sometimes it's not about where your coffee's from.
2: Right.
1: A lot of times it's what your coffee's solving.
2: Oh,
1: and
2: wow.
1: For me that day, I was a tired and chilly young man.
2: That's profound.
3: Mm-hmm. That is.
1: Yeah, so.
3: And Wyman, quick question.
1: Yeah.
3: I was just searching on the Googles and such, and there's no U.S. Navy bases in Michigan. Are you confusing with Maryland,
4: like
3: maybe?
4: Well, like the 50s? Was that the 50s?
1: Yeah.
4: Okay.
1: We went because it was just me and Laura Lee got married. And went out to Corpus Christi.
3: Oh, yeah, Texas.
2: You sure it wasn't like San Diego or something like that?
1: No, it was colder.
2: Annapolis.
1: Stepmother's kid.
2: Maryland.
4: Back in the 50s, Naval Air Station Gross Isle.
1: We used to call it the Gross Isle. And we were based up. Now, listen. My memory gets little fuzzy.
3: Yes. Oh, and
2: we love you and appreciate you and thank you for your service.
1: Well, now I was in a non-active war.
2: It doesn't matter.
3: Veteran,
4: no, you served.
3: You still served.
1: But I did sign a little paper that said if I was needed to be called upon by the United States President Eisenhower, that I was going to do it.
2: Well, that's fantastic.
1: And I would have done it.
2: Yeah. Well, thank you, Wyman.
4: Did you vote yesterday?
1: I got my sticker.
4: Good.
1: They had to warm up that bus a couple of times this week to go vote, could get groceries today.
4: Uh-huh.
1: And tomorrow, we're going to go down to that tattoo festival.
3: Oh, are you?
4: Are you going to get it touched up, your tattoo, or are you going to get another one?
1: Oh, my skin. I take too many blood thinners.
4: Oh.
1: My blood would go easy.
3: That's awesome, though.
1: Yeah. But we do like to look at what we like. We call them the weirdies.
3: Oh, okay.
1: We got to look at them.
3: Yeah. Belmont Cove is going to be the tattoo festival is what you're saying. That's awesome.
1: Tomorrow, Thursday.
3: Tomorrow.
1: Is it open?
3: No, it starts on Friday.
4: Friday.
1: Well, we like to see him Santa.
2: It's a sneak peek. it's a sneak

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1: Thank you, Wyman.
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1: I think Family Feud is on the way.
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0: wallet wasted on you.
1: I can fly, I can fly, I can fly. Peter Pan. Thank you, Owen. And that's what Family Feud's got to do with today. About flying.
2: Okay.
1: That's on the way. 93.3 with the whole family. And if you want to play, just let me know. Maybe you'll join us next time.
3: Yeah,
1: Wake with Jake Show. Happy Wednesday morning. What?

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2: Wow.
1: Here's your host, Josh Harvey.
3: I love having my buttons back. Family Feud is here. Hello, I'm your host, Josh Harvey, and I'm happy to be here today. Kevin, Jesse, and Owen with all the family today. And I do a lot of work behind the scenes, mm-hmm. getting all these answers from our listeners. So I just want to say you guys need to respect them a little bit more.
2: Oh.
3: Owen, you're up first. You ready?
4: Yes.
3: Oh, yeah. Okay. Name a popular children's food that's sold in cups.
4: Mac and cheese cups.
3: Mm. That's the number one answer,
2: wow.
3: Mac and cheese. Good job.
4: Those little Kraft cups?
2: Yeah.
4: Uh-huh. We get them.
3: Jesse, name another popular kids' food that's sold in cups.
2: Fruit.
3: Hmm. Fruit is on there. Good job.
4: Come on. You got a granddaughter, Kevin. Make her proud. Make her proud.
5: I got it. Pudding.
3: Pudding slash Jell-O is on there.
4: There you go.
3: That's the same answer.
2: That ain't for kids. That's for me.
3: Owen, keep it going.
4: Cup of noodles. I've already said Mac, but I mean like...
2: The ramen stuff?
4: Yeah.
3: No, not on there.
4: Dang
3: sorry.
4: It.
3: Jesse, there's three more answers on the board. One strike.
6: Ice cream.
4: Yeah.
3: Ice cream is on there. Good job. That's number three on the board.
5: Kay. Soup.
3: What?
5: Soup.
4: Dang.
3: No, that is not on there.
2: I used to love soup in a cup.
3: Sorry. Owen.
4: Cup. Let's see here.
3: Name a popular children's food that's sold in cups.
4: He understands the question. Cereal.
3: Cereal is on there. Yeah. Good job. The little like to go ones, I think, is what you're talking about.
4: Like you get at the hotel, peel off the top.
3: Yeah.
2: I just didn't think that would make the list.
3: That's on there.
4: Did. Okay.
3: There's one more answer. Two strikes. Jesse for a clean wipe.
4: Come on. Send us out of here.
2: In a cup.
3: Mm-hmm.
2: I said ice cream. You said Jell-O.
3: It's the number two answer.
2: Fruit. Noodles.
4: Fruit cup.
2: No. I don't know. Sometimes. Oatmeal? That's like cereal, though.
3: Applesauce.
4: Oh!
3: Was the last one.
2: That's fruit!
3: The fruit cups and applesauce. Two different answers. Sorry. Kevin, we're starting with you for the next one.
2: He's just mad because we have a second question.
3: Uh-huh. Kev,
7: yeah.
3: Other than an airplane, what might a cartoon character use to help him fly?
7: A kite.
3: A kite is on there. Good job.
4: Really?
3: Owen... Name something else a cartoon character might use to help him fly.
4: A cape.
3: A cape is on there. Good job.
4: Why would you be surprised?
3: I don't know. These are fun answers. Jesse, keep it going.
2: A balloon.
3: Yeah, a balloon is on there. You guys know your cartoons. Kevin.
5: I don't know. They sprouted wings.
4: Wings.
3: Wings is the number one answer.
2: Aww.
3: Good job. Owen, there's two more answers on the board.
4: I believe I can fly. Pixie dust.
2: Aw, magic.
4: Oh,
3: sorry, it's not
2: on
3: there.
2: There's a whole movie about it.
3: Yeah. There is, but it's not on the board. Jesse, other than an airplane, what might a cartoon character use to help him fly?
2: A parachute.
3: No.
4: That's what you use to fall. That's not to fly.
2: Yeah.
4: Thank you.
3: That's a good point.
2: Sorry.
4: Thank you.
3: Kev, there's two strikes.
5: I don't know, a jet propulsion backpack.
4: Yeah, oh, jetpack.
2: Ooh, like Inspector
4: jetpack.
2: Gadget.
3: Jetpack is on there. Good job, Kev.
2: Oh, not
3: you
2: like
3: pulled
2: Inspector
3: that.
4: What about the...
3: Oh, and there's one more answer.
4: The Jetsons little...
3: The what?
4: Dun, dun,
3: it is from a Disney movie. I can give you that hint.
4: Well, we did the balloon already.
3: Uh-huh.
4: Peter Pan boat, a ship.
2: What?
3: How about a magic carpet?
4: Oh.
3: There was a whole movie about it, guys. Thank you for playing Family Feud today.
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2: 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Maybe that was
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1: You guys had some awesome things to say about Take It or Leave It today, so we'll do that next here on Jake FM. I love

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3: I love hearing what you guys have to say about today's TLE.
4: Yes.
3: Take it or leave it, Misty in Yukon.
4: Misty wrote in and kind of was talking about her and her husband getting into a fight because of this whole Jelly Roll and Bunny XO divorce
5: thing. Let's write more on that today.
4: He was making fun of her because she was getting a little upset about this whole divorce. So I don't know. But we got a bunch of texts in.
3: She's a fan.
4: She is a fan, I think, and I think it just affected her. Mm-hmm. So we got some texts in. I got one from Connor. He wrote in and said, my wife cried when Ross and Rachel broke up.
5: Okay.
4: When Beth died on Yellowstone and when her favorite candle got discontinued.
3: I don't know about that.
4: I've learned the correct response is, I'm sorry, honey.
5: Hey,
4: and then keep my opinions to myself.
6: Beth's alive.
5: Yeah, Beth didn't die.
4: Beth didn't die?
5: No.
4: Beth didn't die.
3: Maybe
4: she fake died.
3: Beth died in Little Women.
5: She got, that's an actress?
3: It's a book.
5: Oh.
4: So Beth is still with us in Yellowstone.
5: Yeah, in Yellowstone. Yeah, no, there's a whole new spinoff.
6: So Connor's opinion, wrong.
3: Everything else, Ross and Rachel, I did cry. And I do cry every time I watch it.
6: Here's Paul.
3: 8,000 times.
5: Paul.
6: Paul says, sorry, but your husband is right. Being disappointed in one thing, actually crying over celebrities you've never met getting a divorce is a little much. She's probably thought you were joking at first.
5: Good
6: opinion, Paul.
5: Paul sounds a little more like Saul.
3: Levi is kind of like me. Riding the fence. Neither of you is wrong. People get emotionally invested in celebrities, TV characters, sports teams, and all kinds of things. The real issue isn't whether you cried, it's whether your husband should have teased you when you were obviously upset.
4: Huh.
5: Wow.
3: Well done, Levi.
5: That one. Did we get all responses from dudes? Because I got Henry
4: on
5: this comment. He goes, the divorce isn't the issue. If your spouse is crying, the first move shouldn't be making fun of them.
3: Mm-hmm.
5: He doesn't have to agree that it's sad, but he should respect that it made you emotional.
3: Yes.
5: That's husband rule number one. Oh, this guy sounds like he's in touch with his special
6: side. Well, he should question those emotions and whether or not he wants to be in the relationship.
3: Those are crazy emotions to deal with. You know what I thought about, though?
6: Not over it, no.
3: Like, throughout this whole morning, I was thinking about it, and it's one thing to know, I think, that you're... Maybe you see that it's over emotional for somebody else.
5: Mm-hmm.
3: I still don't think you should comment on it or make fun of her.
5: Mm-hmm.
3: But
6: they wrote into the show.
3: You don't know. I'm not saying them. I'm saying continuing thought for me. I think that you have to also understand that that could be something that she's just letting out an emotion for her stress in her life too.
5: Mm-hmm.
3: Like things hit different days.
4: Yeah.
3: You know, she had a rough day, and this just broke her, you know?
4: Hmm. Do you have something, Owen?
6: Time to go to the bar.
4: Okay, yeah.
5: Time to go to the bar. There you go.
4: I'll hit the button, Owen.
5: Thank you.
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6: Honey, I'm going golfing. Let me go to the store for you? Mow the grass.
3: Hey, if it works.
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It's 9 o'clock in Oklahoma. The Credo of Jake. Jake's an Okie, born and bred. Cherishes his independence. Calls it like he sees it. He's there for his neighbors. Because he knows if you don't have community, you don't have much. Work hard, play hard, love hard. Jake's a lover of tradition and a lover of what's next. The latest generation of storytellers. Because the stories are what make it country. 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
1: See the social media with Stoops and Switzer and kids in their phones these days watching the World Series. It's fantastic. Stoops play again tonight.
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3: Let's swim with Teddy Swims. This is your buzz today. He told a newspaper that he's glad that he was 30 years old before achieving global success.
2: Oh.
3: This is his quote, and I totally love it. Totally. If they would have given me that at 23, would have sent that straight up my nose.
4: Oh, wow.
3: Yeah.
4: Oh, with like drugs.
3: With like drugs and stuff.
5: He would have lost control.
3: Great song. Sounds nothing like him, Owen.
4: Yeah.
3: So he said, thank God it happened to me at the time that it did, and I'm capable of understanding this and taking it seriously. I feel that. Poison star Brett Michaels tells People magazine that he prefers to live on his tour bus and then rather than go to a hotel when he's on tour.
4: Sure.
3: A lot of bands live and breathe out of hotels. It just happens to be one. I'm one that happens to love it on my bus. I've camped and RV'd my entire life.
4: Huh.
3: People magazine says Taylor Swift and Travis Kelce's wedding is getting near because the Chiefs head coach Andy Reid was recently fitted for a custom tuxedo.
4: Oh,
6: wow.
3: He said that he had to get a new tux because he outgrew his older one.
4: He's a big old boy.
3: That's right. That's your buzz here on Jake FM.
5: I hope he doesn't get any

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0: You know, being a homeowner, you start seeing your neighbors do some things, and I swear I've seen my neighbor in the last month clean their car like 15 times.
1: Oh, I'd be concerned.
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0: Yeah. Or it's just subs in the bucket.
2: Oh, Kelvin.

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1: 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This is what we do. This is how we do it. Okay, wrong format. But it's okay because we got Lainey Wilson now on Jake FM.

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1: Back to the heat today, like 103, the heat index is in.
2: Sheesh.
1: It was so nice on Monday, but no longer. But rain maybe for the Ella show. We'll have to wait and see. Lauren Elena, it's Chase Matthew, Jake FM. What are you laughing at over there, Josh? Another

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Mr. C, knowing that he couldn't have the toy till his nuggets were gone. A green traffic light turned straight to red. I

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2: Gotcha music news for a Wednesday.
3: Wednesday. It's a Wednesday. Wednesday. Happy birthday, 39 years old, Kendrick Lamar.
4: Okay.
3: Venus Williams.
4: Nice.
3: 46.
4: Hey, I didn't know they have the same birthday. That's special because she came up on the Super Bowl halftime that he was doing.
3: You don't say.
4: Yeah.
3: I bet that's why. And Saturday Night Live star Will Forte is 56 today.
5: What's a Kendrick Lamar song? That Stay Hungry?
4: It's Humble. Stay Humble.
5: That's it.
6: Hungry, yeah. Stay Humble. Sit Down.
5: That's it. That's it.
4: Yeah. Good job.
3: Brett Eldridge ran off and got married.
4: No way.
3: He shared the news on his Instagram of what I'm only considering as a mysterious bride. Because he doesn't show her face. He doesn't mention her name. He doesn't at her in the post. But he did say, quote, I met an amazing woman who truly loves me for me. Someone who's just as goofy as I am. Some of the best things in life are the ones you plant and grow quietly in your sacred space away from the noise.
4: So it
3: seems to be in his announcement, he's also making it clear he's not going to tell you who she is, where, what they've been doing. Mm-hmm. But the question also is, what's Brett Eldridge been doing much lately these days anyway?
5: Hopefully he'll find a hit on his honeymoon.
3: Yeah,
4: so mean.
3: Yeah, maybe write a good song.
5: Been a while, I'm just
3: been
5: saying.
3: A while.
4: He's been
3: a while.
4: In love. It's hard to write love songs. It's better to write breakup songs.
3: Well, hope those don't come because breakup songs may be coming soon for Jelly Roll. And if we roll the tape somewhere in the archive,
6: yeah.
3: Kevin's been saying for many weeks now, although he wouldn't wish this upon anybody, but he felt that something was up with Jelly Roll. And now, Kevin, it seems to be your suspicions are true.
5: What's weird, too, is that I just found out he's got new music coming. Like in days. In days. So I know the timing is odd. All
4: that is weird.
3: Apparently, it happened back May 18th where he filed the divorce papers. Now, they've been married 10 years. There was some infidelity from him at one point in their relationship where they were separated, but now it looks like it's going to be official. They're breaking it off. ABC is going to air a live concert special on the 4th of July called Disney Celebrates America, Nashville Star Spangled Bash.
4: Oh.
3: Ryan Seacrest is going to host it, and a slew of country artists will be a part of the lineup between Tim McGraw, Reba, also Nick Jonas, and Sublime will be a part of this
4: on the
3: 4th of July.
4: Fun fact,
3: yeah.
4: Sublime,
3: yeah.
4: Lead singer died years ago.
3: Oh.
4: His son is now the lead singer.
3: Oh.
4: And he sounds
3: cool.
4: Just like him.
3: Like when Glenn Fry's his son shows up for the Eagles. Mm-hmm. Oh, Tommy Two-Tone Fry.
4: Okay.
3: Declan.
4: Is that, I don't know.
3: That's your country music news.
5: Jacob, I think.
3: Nope.
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2: 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Ella Langley's got her sold-out show at the Zoo Amp, and Parker Millsap's playing at Beer City Music Hall. 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
3: 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Ella Langley's got her sold-out show at the Zoo Amp, and Parker Millsap's playing at Beer City Music Hall. 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
1: Good news for people like Megan Maroney and Ella Langley when it comes to the Grammys. 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
1: It's High Noon in Oklahoma. The credo of Jake. Jake's an Okie, born and bred. Cherishes his independence. Calls it like he sees it. He's there for his neighbors. Because he knows if you don't have community, you don't have much. Work hard, play hard, love hard. 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The latest generation of storytellers. Because the stories are what make it country. 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

Hey, so I want you to hang out with us tomorrow morning. Please, Wake with Jake, 6 to 10. You'll be able to get some tickets for the Tattoo Fest happening here in OKC at the Convention Center for tickets on the 10s and all kinds of goodies. It's 93.3 Bailey Zimmerman on Jake.

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2: 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Ella Langley's got her sold-out show at the Zoo Amp, and Parker Millsap's playing at Beer City Music Hall. 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
4: 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When the sun

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1: 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It's 93.3, you know, with the cup, and it sounds like this. 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
1: Well, Post Malone better be pouring the drink for Blake tomorrow. Happy 5-0 for Blake Shelton tomorrow. 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
2: 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Ella Langley's got her sold-out show at the Zoo Amp, and Parker Millsap's playing at Beer City Music Hall. 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

Hey, play Flippin' Guess with Autumn this afternoon. Hey, it's Jesse here on 93.3. She takes a country song and flips it backwards, and if you can hear it right, you guess what it is, you win. 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

Well, it's Autumn here on 93.3, and you know, I'm going to say something that I never thought I would. Thank goodness for the wind. Wind gusts up to 35 miles per hour, but hey, it's keeping our high at bay. Supposed to hit 95 right now, not quite, 92, but that UV index, it's high, so put on that sunscreen. Future you will appreciate it, trust me. Kenny's on Jake.

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2: 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Ella Langley's got her sold-out show at the Zoo Amp, and Parker Millsap's playing at Beer City Music Hall. 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
1: You know, not always bad to get a reminder to take that high road, especially this time of year. 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
1: Yeah, it wouldn't be a bad time to start cozying up to that coworker or maybe that weird neighbor of yours that has access to a boat. Just saying, could get you a long way. I'm going to make mine some cookies. Parmalee's on Jake.

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1: 93.3 Carrie Underwood becoming the crash out queen before that was even a term. That was her with Before He Cheats. Looking ahead, Jason Aldean plus riding that Wednesday wave with some Pat Green on the way. So stay tuned on.

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Speaking of Jelly, been seeing a lot of people digging for whatever drama there is with him and Bunny. They actually filed for divorce not too long ago. And honestly, looking at the filing, not a whole lot yet anyway. I mean, she's still got that podcast, right? We'll see. Luke's on Jake.

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1: 93.3. Well, hey, if you know anything about basketball, I'm sure you've heard the story about how Michael Jordan originally didn't even make his high school varsity team. Well, Garth Brooks, similar story. He moved out to Nashville back in 85, took him years of trying and failing, finally got an audition with Capitol Records, and they passed on him. Cut to a couple weeks later, they're at a show that Garth Brooks just happens to be performing at, trying to see an artist that didn't show up. But they heard Garth and said, hey, you know what? Maybe we missed out on something. Come see us tomorrow. And well, the rest is history. So just goes to show, maybe don't just give up on that dream of yours.

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You know, trying to decide on what's for dinner every day, that's tough enough. So we're making it easy on you by deciding what's playing next. Tell you what we got coming up. George Burge, throwback from Luke Combs on the way, so stay tuned. Here's some Max McNown on Jam.

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1: Well, that new Toy Story movie finally drops this weekend. Perfect timing, now that I'm seeing some rain chances are returning by then. But in the meantime, a little sneaky peek coming from Taylor Swift on Jake. I knew it. I knew you.

0: Taylor Swift, I knew it. I knew you.
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2: 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Ella Langley's got her sold-out show at the Zoo Amp, and Parker Millsap's playing at Beer City Music Hall. 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
1: Well, I've got my flipping guest song of the day coming up sooner than Morgan Wallen can smoke through a pack. 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

0: It's Autumn's Flip and Guess. 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
1: Well, hey, happy Wednesday. Autumn here, ready to give away a pair of three-day passes to the OKC Tattoo Fest coming to town this weekend. So are you ready? Well, doesn't matter, because it's time to Flip and Guess. Text me the song and who sings it to 405-231-5253. I'll then answer coming up during our hour stretch of commercial-free country on Jake.
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0: 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Be her.
1: Well, if you're going to Ella's show tomorrow, make sure you stop by the Jake van before you go inside. I mean, it'll be hard to miss us. Josh and I will be hanging out, giving out some special edition Jake swag as well. So make sure you stop by and say hi. Here's some Lainey Wilson on Jake with my flipping guest song of the day. Here's Watermelon Moonshine.

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1: 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Bad news is it ain't Friday yet. Good news is, though, we are just kicking off this hour stretch of commercial-free country, so stay tuned in on Jake. Man.

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1: It's 5 o'clock in Oklahoma. The Credo of Jake. Jake's an Okie, born and bred. Cherishes his independence. Calls it like he sees it. He's there for his neighbors. Because he knows if you don't have community, you don't have much. 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The latest generation of storytellers. Because the stories are what make it country. 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
1: Okay, so you're saying someone bought a mattress on Facebook Mattress Place? 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
1: 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Up next, where would you rank Tracy Lawrence in terms of 90s country artists? Maybe I'll go around the Jake studio tomorrow and ask Ellen what he thinks. Here's Tracy on Jake. 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

0: Tell a Lefty, Boston.
1: Not going to Boston, but I am heading to the East Coast next week. This big road trip will actually be making a stop in D.C. And if you see me on the news, yes, I did try to sneak onto that UFC stage. Wish me luck. Luke Bryan's on Jake.

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1: Well, we sure make it easy to love Jake. I mean, with all our ticket giveaways. I believe they're giving away Braxton Keith tickets tomorrow on the Wake with Jake show. And who else is going to give you an hour of commercial-free country two times a day? Nobody. We're in the middle of one, so stay tuned on Jake.

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1: 93.3, got a red hot food trend alert, or maybe I should say blue hot, as in blue hot dogs. Yes, people are boiling those weenies in Gatorade. I mean, that's one way to get your electrolytes, I guess. Would be a good bit for 4th of July, though, if you're feeling brave. Here's some Nate Smith on Jake.

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1: Been feeling extra patriotic lately, watching all these Europeans bask in the glow of our greatness, including our stadiums. They've really been impressed, and I have to say, they do look a lot better as soccer fields. Maybe. Let's just pitch it to NFL. Maybe don't make the sidelines so ugly. Just a, you know, suggestion. Chris Young.

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1: 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Ella Langley's got her sold-out show at the Zoo Amp, and Parker Millsap's playing at Beer City Music Hall. 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
2: 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And I'm going to teach you about clickbait country songs.
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You know, it might be hot out there, but believe it or not, probably the best bet for some cruising weather. Rain chances return to the metro starting tomorrow and lasting through to next week. Just keep an eye on that. Here's Kenny on JQ.

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day, Potts Farm was a place to go. Load a truck up, hit the dirt road. Jump the barbed wire, spread the word. Light the bonfire and call the girls. King in the can and the Marlboro man. Jack and Jim were a few good men. Where you learn how to kiss and cuss and fight too. Better watch out for the boys in blue. And all this small town, he said, she said. Ain't it funny how rumors spread? Like I know something y'all don't know. Man, that talk is getting old. You better mind your business, man. Watch your mouth. Before I have to knock that loud mouth out. I'm tired of talking, man. Y'all ain't listening. Them old days.